Jesus was a 5'4" brown-skinned socialist. Nothing like the white man on that crucifix. The truth is there, you just won't notice it.

0: 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Besser am Abend.
1: My cat went missing. And now two mysterious sisters named Greta and Malta Kano come by my house now and then with words of great enigma.

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The well I must visit.

0: and nothing more.
1: 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And my soul from out the chamber.

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And my soul from up

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Was there all that much to gain? 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

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Live for the minor event, I finally slipped. Built on nobody's domain, nobody went in. 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

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My mum was scared to death and she said, careful of strangers. 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

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She's a boss, she's a bitch. I take that as a compliment.